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He was accompanied on Pakhwaj by Prakash Sejwal. 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
1: 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Ginde. He is accompanied on Pakawas by Arjun Shejwal, on Sarangi by Anand Kunte, and on harmonium by Tulsidas Borkar. 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

That was Rag Gopika Basant. Dear listeners, you were listening to vocal recital by K.G. Ginde. Concluding the concert, he present Rag Jai Jai Vanti Kannada. He is accompanied on tabla by Nana Mule, on sarangi by Anand Kunte, and on harmonium by Anand Rane.

That was Rag Jai Jaivanti Kannada. Dear listeners, you were listening to Vocal Recital by K.G. Ginde. This program is a contribution from Central Archives, New Delhi, compiled at Akashwani, Bengaluru, for Ragam 24/7, Indian Classical Music Channel.

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0: Ragam, 24-7, anytime Indian music. 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